Pink Floyd there with their title track from the Wish You Were Here album, which was released in 1975. Gosh, they're a busy band. That was their ninth studio album in 1975. Well, back in 1975, a lot of today's mums and grandmothers were teenagers. They had long hair, they were wearing shorts, which was released in 1975. Gosh, they're a busy band. That was their ninth studio album in 1975. Well, back in 1975, a lot of today's mums and grandmothers were teenagers. They had long hair, they were wearing shorts, 75. Well, back in 1975, a lot of today's mums and grandmothers were teenagers. They had long hair, they were wearing shorts. Well, back in 1975, a lot of today's mums and grandmothers were teenagers. They had long hair, they were wearing shorts, and they were having a very fine time. And they were probably listening to great rock variety. I was one of them. Just like we have here at 99.7 Bridge FM, we're the home of great rock variety. Let's hear from Smash Mouse.

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And before that, Neil Diamond, Elton John, Midnight Oil, Chumbawamba and Jet. Now, if you want to come along and meet the volunteers from 99.7 Bridge FM, join us next Sunday because we're going to be cooking up a storm at the Sausage Sizzle at Bunnings in Rothwell. We'll be there from 8 a.m. Come along and meet the crew and enjoy a sausage sizzle to raise funds for your station. Now, I'm going to get out of here in a sec because Susie and Johnny are